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1: My name's not pronounced Denzel. It's pronounced Denzel. My father's Denzel Hayes Washington Sr. My mother would say, Denzel, we both show up. She said, from now on, you're Denzel.
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I am Renee Marquez Lopez. 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
1: My name's not pronounced Denzel. 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My father's Denzel Hayes Washington Sr. My mother would say, Denzel, we both show up. 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
6: I was talking to a friend of mine in ministry recently who was discussing his pastoral duties and the expense involved with his responsibilities. They were the normal things pastors do, not necessarily routine, but consistently and in some cases costly, especially for travel and meals. Not complaining, but the gist of the conversation between my pastor friend and me revealed that his church did not cover any of his weekly pastoral expenses. And I thought, how many pastors over any sizable congregation must cover their own pastoral expenses? You know, gas, meals, literature, cell bill, laundry, hotel room, etc., from their salaries. So I purposely reread Matthew 10, verse 41. Anyone who receives a prophet because he is a prophet will receive a prophet's reward. In fact, verse 42, if anyone gives even a cup of cold water to one of these, will certainly not lose his reward. I have titled this necessary teaching, A Prophet's Reward. So often, church members take for granted the care their pastors give them. Yes, they know the cost related to much of what the pastor does, but for many pastors, it's overlooked. And of course, there is that element of congregants that may believe that if a pastor is a good pastor, he shouldn't mind taking his expenses out of his salary anyways. After all, that's why we pay our man or woman of God. Listen to verse 41 again. If anyone receives a prophet or pastor, here it is, because he is a prophet, which obviously means when members know that they have a good pastor, one that is certainly doing God's will, they shouldn't mind giving to their pastor whatever he needs to pastor them. In fact, the Lord alludes here, verse 42, that it's not necessarily the extravagance. Pastors need to know that they are appreciated by their church members, but covering their needs, watch this, a cold glass of water, helps a pastor to help his members. The Lord said, Jeremiah 3, verse 15, I will give you pastors after my own heart that will nurture you, care for you, and lead you with knowledge and understanding. After my own heart means a pastor that wants to please God, loves his responsibilities as a pastor, and loves his people. And the Lord said in Matthew 10, verse 40, that whoever receives a pastor receives him. That says that whatever you do to support your pastor, you are doing it unto the Lord. So, receiving your pastor should not only be embracing his doctrine or calling, but to entertain him, I think, in a kind and generous manner as a faithful minister, your minister of the gospel. And that's the word for today. Be blessed.
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1: If you was gonna commit a robbery, Unc, who would you do with, Shirley or Carla? How would you, and why would you?
0: Carla, hands down. We can stop asking this question. Shirley.
2: Was it gonna be me, Junior?
0: Shirley got a cup problem. First of all, she don't cuss. Now, how are we gonna get everybody in the flow at the robbery, and you don't want to cuss at nobody?
3: Come on, guys. We need everyone to get on the floor.
0: No. See, you need somebody to cuss. 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That's the first problem.
1: Yeah.
0: Secondly, when I holler, everybody down, then here comes a correction. Steve, it's everyone.
3: Everyone. Thank you.
0: Okay, now we got another problem. And then she bougie. Yeah. She all at the robbery with heels on and stuff. Got a midriff top on and all this here. What is you doing?
3: Not the crop.
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0: Ladies and gentlemen, boys and girls, everybody within listening range, if you've ever been a player, if you've ever considered bull riding, for example, something like that. Yeah, if you've ever, somebody invited you skydiving and you went, in please. These are the people I'm talking to right now. People that I love. People that don't do ignorant stuff for no reason. Thank you very much. People that live their life in the what if, which avoids you from a lot of trouble. Thank you for that. Everybody with common sense who's ever looked at a book knowledge person and went, you got to be the stupidest person I've ever talked to. I'm talking to you today with common sense. Hey, Steve Harvey Morning Show. Gratitude, man. Just gratitude today. I am so grateful today because God keeps me even in spite of myself. Steve Harvey Morning Show. Shirley Strawberry, Carl Farrell, Mississippi Monica. Junior, the comeback kid and the legend that he is, Nephew Tommy. Junior, what's happening with you today, man?
1: What's going on, Unc? I want to ask you something, man, and I just want to get a serious take from you on this, Unc. Man, have you ever had pressure to compromise your integrity for some money? And how did you handle it?
0: Well, yeah, I can answer that. I think everybody's been at one point, especially in this business, or in life somewhere along your way, or your job even. Somebody has been presented with an opportunity that didn't fit their character, I guess. I think it's better to put it that way because, you know, some people haven't been offered money to go do this. Oh, let me just try to help you, Junior. I've done everything. I've seen everything.
2: That's your answer.
1: Yeah, that's a better answer.
0: I just thank the Lord that the dollar amount wasn't higher. That's all I can tell you.
1: That's the answer I wanted.
0: Sure glad that dollar amount was not higher. You know, man, I've managed the one thing I'm proud of, and I praise God for it. I really, really do. Is he's made me a man of character. And I will not change my character for a price. My character, my word, it's not for sale. I just won't do it, man. Because at the end of the day, when the money is spent, you have to sit there and live with yourself. And I'm very grateful to God to be able to say that I've never sacrificed my character for money or sacrifice my character and who I was raised to be by my parents for a position. I've just never done it, man. I'm really, really proud of that. But I'm proud of it because I'm grateful because God has had them angels sitting on my shoulders going, no, you're not. No, you're not. Hmm. Oh, devil been over there. Do it. Do it. Then them angels just go, Your mama is watching.
1: Yeah.
0: So no, I've been out in hell.
2: All right. Yeah. All right. Good question. Good answer. Thank you, guys. Coming up at 32 minutes after the hour, we'll hear from the nephew as he runs that prank back right after this.
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6: Good morning from the CBS 17 newsroom. I'm Bill Young. One person dead after a crash in Cumberland County. It happened yesterday evening on Tabor Church Road near Fayetteville. Troopers say the car went off the road, hit a tree, and flipped. The driver was thrown partway out of the car and died. His or her name hasn't been released. A Fayetteville couple looking to unleash a new kind of hangout. They want to turn a former canine training facility into an indoor dog park with a bar. New rendering show plans for Max Mosley's indoor dog park and bar. It features separate play areas for dogs, a bar, TVs, Wi-Fi, and outdoor patio space too. Before construction can begin, engineers must review sprinkler and HVAC systems and secure city permits. 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
8: Today will be partly cloudy and hot with a high of 98 and feeling like 101. A stray storm is possible. Tonight will be mostly clear with a low of 76. And Friday will be partly cloudy with a high of 99 and feeling like 106 with storms by late afternoon.
7: 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Magic 106.
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2: Good morning from the CBS 17 newsroom. I'm Bill Young. The Sampson County Sheriff's Office adding to a reward already offered by federal authorities after nearly a dozen possible gang-related shootings in two North Carolina counties, including one last month that killed a great-grandmother. Annie Jane Faison was an innocent bystander when she was shot and killed May 20th in Turkey, just north of I-95. Her daughters say Faison was asleep inside her house when someone fired into it, killing her. The ATF put up a $5,000 reward last week. Sampson County added $2,500 to it this week. The search is on this morning for the person Fayetteville police say shot a man as he was leaving a business last Tuesday on Murkison Road. Police say the two knew each other from a previous encounter. The victim's going to be okay. We have a picture of the suspect if you head to CBS17.com.
1: And now a look at your weather.
3: Today will be partly cloudy and hot with a high of 98 and feeling like 101. A stray storm is possible. Tonight will be mostly clear with a low of 76. And Friday will be partly cloudy with a high of 99 and feeling like 106 with storms by late afternoon.
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0: We got to do a big shout out to the Wayans brothers, Keenan, Marlon, and Sean. Scary Movie 6. Yes, is shattering box office records, bringing in over $105 million worldwide.
1: What?
0: Yeah, that's for their opening weekend. Yeah, yeah.
1: Oh, wow.
0: According to Yahoo.com, the movie earned $55 million domestically and $50.5 million overseas. Scary Movie 6 is a parody horror film, of course. It stars Marlon and Sean Wayans. It stars our girl Regina Hall, Kenan Thompson, Tiana Taylor, Shaq, and Anthony Anderson. Marlon Wayans said that they asked Cardi B to be in the movie, but she turned it down.
2: Ooh, she missed out. Ooh.
0: Yeah, she did. All right, so here's a question. And Steve, you have been watching a lot of movies lately. Tommy, you're a movie guy. Which movie would you guys like to see rebooted or a sequel of? Which ones? Which movie?
1: Yeah, it's Tommy that.
0: Yeah. But you've been watching a lot of movies. Braveheart 2, Steve.
3: Or?
1: No, they killed my man, so.
2: So they can bring
1: William
2: him back.
1: Wallace
0: movies.
1: Gone.
0: It's the movies.
3: William Wallace.
1: No,
3: gone.
1: Hell no.
3: What about this movie, Steve? Apocalypto with Jaguar Paul. Remember that show? We loved this movie.
1: His name you're talking about with the minions in it?
3: Yes.
1: Hell yeah. Man, I'm finna watch that again because I done completely forgot. I could watch that movie right now and be like I never
3: I could watch it over and over.
0: All right, Junior, okay. What you got? What movie?
3: That was directed by Mel Gibson.
0: Yeah,
3: that was
0: okay.
3: A good show.
0: Mm-hmm. Junior?
4: Had they thought about A Color Purple 2? Anything like
2: that? They did do A Color Purple.
3: Well, they redid it.
0: It was reimagined is what they called it. Yeah,
4: it was a musical.
1: Ooh,
4: second time.
1: Lord, catch up.
2: Yeah, they already did that.
0: Well, yeah, it was reimagined, yeah.
3: Ain't no two.
1: Junior, they're going to do the Jodeci reunion tour. Yeah.
4: That ain't a movie, huh? That's not a movie.
3: That's a musical. That's a musical.
0: All right. All right, you all think about that for a little bit. In other news, LeBron James, congratulations to him. He has been named Time's Athlete of the Century.
3: Well deserved.
0: That is big. Not the year, the century.
2: Wow.
0: I love that's 100 years. Okay.
1: You know what? That's what I was. That's you remember earlier this year, I said I finally figured out how I'm going to squash the debate.
0: Mm-hmm. Uh-huh.
1: And I said that if I was LeBron, I would have I would let Michael have that, the greatest basketball player of all time. Because he was.
0: Mm-hmm.
1: But
0: during his time.
1: LeBron James is the greatest athlete of any professional sports I've ever seen. Nobody has done what this man has done for this length of time. I think this is great.
0: Yeah.
1: Athlete I would rather
0: century.
1: Get this than greatest basketball player ever, me personally.
0: Mm-hmm. Yeah. It was in the list of 100 most influential people in sports. Now, in the article, LeBron reflected on his career, Steve, his longevity, and the debate over the GOAT. He said, in part, quote, "I'm not taking nobody over me."
2: That
0: LeBron's words.
2: Believe in yourself.
0: Uh-huh.
3: As you should.
4: Yes.
0: Mm-hmm.
4: Yes.
0: He also said that his...
4: That.
0: Yeah, and people are, you know, are saying, is he going to retire? When is he going to retire? All that. He said that his decision to retire will depend on whether he still loves the grind of training and competing. Okay, so, you know, you got to do that every year, you know, and all that. Time magazine said they selected LeBron James as athlete of the 21st century based on his record-breaking career, longevity, and excellence, his global impact, his influence beyond basketball, philanthropy, activism, and entrepreneurship. So, I mean, he's all of those things. Athlete of the century.
1: Yeah, absolutely.
0: Mm-hmm. Mm-hmm.
1: He deserves that.
0: Yeah, absolutely. Mm-hmm. But I love that. I'm not taking nobody over me.
3: Over me?
4: No. Not one.
1: Well, I can dig that, but I'm going to pick Jordan.
0: As far as basketball is concerned, you said.
1: Yeah, as far as playing the game.
0: Mm-hmm.
1: But this brother's career, man, has been phenomenal, man.
0: Mm-hmm.
1: To play at this level of expertise for this long, mm-hmm.
0: How old is he?
1: He played long enough to get 40. His son in the league.
0: Yeah.
2: That's amazing. Yeah,
0: that really,
1: Wow, he's 40? And there's a little internet thing going around that his other son is going to declare for the draft. Oh. And LeBron is trying to figure out a way to get him, all three of them, on the floor. But now, that's the thing. It's just some internet stuff.
0: Them James boys.
3: King James.
2: Bryce and Bronny.
0: Yeah, that is phenomenal. All right. Yeah, I mean, philanthropy. I mean, he gives. He's, you know, an activist. He's an entrepreneur. You know, you can go on and on. He's had TV shows. He's, you know,
3: He's still got TV shows. The wall is his.
0: Yeah, that's right. Yeah. I mean, this guy is amazing. He really is. You can't take anything away from him. So, athlete of the century. We all agree.
4: Nobody built a whole school. He got a whole school.
0: Yeah. Yes. Yeah. I mean, the list goes on and on. You're absolutely right. The list goes on and on. So, well,
1: Shirley, let's wrap this up because you have a tendency of, as your praise and worship goes on, you slip into the next thing. You know he's going to be done passed in a minute. So why don't we just go and wrap this up?
0: I am not going to say that.
1: So we can
3: you do that. You do that, though. You know you do that. You do that all the time.
0: All the time. All right.
3: You know he's not with us no more. He's what?
0: I know he's still here. I know he's still here. Coming up in 20 minutes after, grandparents don't want to help babysit. We'll talk about it right after this. So true.
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0: 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Fewer millennials are choosing to have kids these days, and many are blaming it on their parents. Specifically, they say they can't count on their parents to babysit their grandkids. Many families live far apart, and even when grandparents are nearby, they may be less available, either by choice or necessity. Some older adults want to enjoy retirement, while others simply can't afford to stop working and don't have enough savings to help out. That lack of support can make raising kids even more expensive and stressful, especially when childcare costs are already high. Why are you sighing already, Steve? I haven't even
1: finished. I'm so sick of this generation, man. This your baby. Why are you trying to put this off on your grandparents? Man, it's just, it is indicative of what this generation is now. They are just different, man.
0: Yeah.
1: They are.
2: And we to blame a little bit, too.
0: Because we wanted them to have a better life than us.
2: Because gave them way too much.
1: Okay.
0: And now they're entitled.
1: When you create a life for children like we have, a life of convenience, it causes them to be this way. But, you know, every generation has got a little bit soft. Like, I ain't as hard as my daddy. I just ain't.
3: I don't think none of us are as parents. We weren't as hard.
0: No.
1: And we grow up, I mean, you know, just as tough a man. I mean, we grew up in hard times because we were poor growing up. But I'm still, my whole goal, I was still trying to be more and more like my father, man. This dude was, woof. This dude was something else, man. Yeah, he just worked. He was a dog.
2: Knew how to work.
1: This cat right here. And now this generation, man, because of us, Tommy said it right, we gave them a better life than the one we had, and they took advantage of it. And now here they are, so can't complain.
0: I mean, in my case...
1: I couldn't run to my daddy when I needed money.
0: Right, exactly.
1: He was there.
3: At the house.
4: You're saying no.
0: Well, let me say this.
2: You knew not to ask.
0: Yeah, in my case, it was a little different. My mom did help me tremendously raise Sheridan. I was a single parent at the time. You know, Sheridan spent most of her formative years with my mom. You know, I have tremendous guilt about that, but I'm grateful to my mom because she was able to help me. She was retired. You know, I had to work. I was a single parent, so she helped me, and I'm forever grateful to her for that. So, but this is different. I'm not the same grandmother my mother was either with Sheridan's kids, with my daughter's kids. You know what I mean?
2: But you got 28 and 30 year olds that ain't left the house. This is great.
1: Well, Shirley, I don't know no grand. I don't know no grandmama that can't cook. So I feel
0: coming up in 34 minutes after, we'll have more of the Steve Harvey Morning Show right after this. Whatever,
2: Granny,
0: Steve.
2: We want DoorDash, Granny. We want DoorDash.
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6: Good morning from the CBS 17 newsroom. I'm Bill Young. The Sampson County Sheriff's Office adding to a reward already offered by federal authorities after nearly a dozen possible gang-related shootings in two North Carolina counties, including one last month that killed a great-grandmother. Annie Jane Faison was an innocent bystander when she was shot and killed May 20th in Turkey, just north of I-95. Her daughters say Faison was asleep inside her house when someone fired into it, killing her. The ATF put up a $5,000 reward last week. Sampson County added $2,500 to it this week. The search is on this morning for the person Fayetteville police say shot a man as he was leaving a business last Tuesday on Murkison Road. Police say the two knew each other from a previous encounter. The victim's going to be okay. We have a picture of the suspect if you head to CBS17.com.
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7: Today will be partly cloudy and hot with a high of 98 and feeling like 101. A stray storm is possible. Tonight will be mostly clear with a low of 76. And Friday will be partly cloudy with a high of 99 and feeling like 106 with storms by late afternoon.
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0: Coming up at the top of the hour, right about 4 minutes after, it's my strawberry letter for today. And the subject is, I love everything except that.
1: I can't wait to hear this letter.
0: We'll get into it, find out what it's all about in just a few. But right now, the nephew is here with today's prank phone call. Nephew, what you got?
2: You know, everybody cannot conceive very easily. Sometimes you need a little help. You know what I'm saying? You guys know that. You know, sometimes...
3: Infertility issues?
2: Yeah, it might have some fertility issues.
1: Why are you talking about this subject?
4: I don't know why.
3: I have no idea.
2: But we got a couple that need a little help. So I feel like, you know, why don't I call and offer my services that I can help the man and his wife get pregnant?
3: Are you a doctor?
0: How can you help?
4: What qualifies you?
2: All I need to do is be with the lady for a weekend. And by Monday...
0: What are you saying right now?
2: I'm trying to help them conceive.
0: How?
2: If I'm going to tell you again, if me and her get together for a weekend by Monday.
3: I absolutely hate you.
0: So
2: by Monday. Be pregnant. Listen, if you drop her off on Thursday, I'm telling you by Monday, there's going to be a baby on the way.
0: Steve, you ain't gotta worry about something. It. You hear him.
2: See, you're looking for help in all the wrong places. Sometimes you got to look. In an area where you there's a suggestion. Okay, I have a suggestion. That's all it is.
0: Come on.
3: So you would be the baby's father. You know that, right?
2: Don't look at it like that. Look at the fact that y'all trying.
4: That's the only way we can look at it.
0: He's gonna.
2: But do you want a baby or not?
0: Mind.
2: Evidently, he can't make one. It ain't happening.
0: Steve, come on.
4: Now it's two people on Earth. KCW.
1: You know, at one point. During the in school, Tommy, at one point in the health class, you just stopped listening.
0: Yeah. Wow.
2: I went from health to help. I'm trying to help. That's what I'm trying to do. But just take a listen. Here it is. Unorthodox method.
0: My God.
2: This ain't y'all method. This is my method. Let's go, Kat.
5: Hello? Hello, I'm trying to reach Brother Robert. And speaking. Hey, how you doing? I'm calling you from the church. How you doing, brother?
6: Man, I'm doing super fantastic. Any day above ground is a good day.
5: That's good. Hey, listen, man, we wanted to, being one of the brothers of the church, I wanted to give you a call. Man, you didn't make it today, but your wife stood up today and asked us to keep y'all in our prayers because y'all are definitely trying to bring a new child into the world, and she let us know that, you know, she's being a little older now, 41, 42. You know, she said it takes a little longer to try and conceive a child than, you know, in your earlier years. So we definitely wanted to let you know, man, that we got y'all in our prayers, man.
6: Man, you just don't know how much we appreciate that, man. Yeah, we've been trying, but I know with prayers, all things are possible.
5: Yeah, well, we definitely want to keep you all in our prayers, man, and I hope that you all are able to conceive this child and bring a new child into this world. You know, the book says be fruitful and multiply.
6: Definitely. Now, who is this again?
5: This is Brother Arthur. Brother Arthur, I don't know if you know me directly, but I'm Brother Arthur, one of the brothers at the church.
6: Oh, okay, Brother Arthur. Thank you.
5: Now, Brother Robert, what I wanted to ask you, man, was have you considered any alternatives, methods as far as, you know, maybe helping this situation?
6: We've looked at a few. What are you referring to as an alternative?
5: Well, I mean, I think I have a good thing then that might be able to help this thing speed up the process and you guys will be expecting in no time, man.
6: Man, we're definitely open for some things like that. What you got in mind?
5: I mean, well, what I have is a little unorthodox, man, but I think... If you allow me to help you on this, man, I think that you'll be definitely satisfied. And, you know, man, if 9 months from now, you guys will be at the hospital waiting, looking for your baby boy, your baby girl, you know?
6: Well, clarify and orthodox.
5: Okay. See, what I have in mind, man, is have you considered maybe like a surrogate father?
6: Clarify surrogate, because I'm thinking the wrong thing. I just want to make sure we're on the same page. What do you mean by surrogate father?
5: Well, what it is, man, is, you know, of course, a surrogate mother is someone that will carry a child for those that cannot carry one. You know what I'm saying?
6: Right.
5: So I've gone to the doctor and got myself checked out, man. Good physical and everything. I'm physically fit and everything. And, you know, maybe I guess the complications are coming from you as far as your child not being, you know, you're not being able to conceive right now.
6: No, ain't nothing wrong with me, man.
5: Okay.
6: Now, what you mean by you physically fit? I mean, what the hell that got to do with Sherry?
5: Well, see, what I'm saying is, if you allow me to come over and supply my services, I mean, let's say if you left for a weekend, man, and I stayed over there, by the time you get back, man.
6: Man, what the f*** wrong with you? Is this what's going on at this church, man? Am I at the wrong church? You telling me you trying? Help me understand. You saying you want to come over and have sex with my wife?
5: Well, I mean, don't look at it like that. Don't look at it like that. Look at it as if I'm helping you.
6: I mean, that's what you're telling me. Indirectly, you just ain't use those words.
5: Excuse me there? Okay.
6: You telling me you want to come have sex with my wife?
5: No. I want to come over and just apply my services, man, and put you guys in a better position that you will be able to have a child in your life. You understand what I'm saying? You understand where I'm coming from?
6: No, I don't. Sound like you telling me you want to have sex with my wife, man. What the f*** is wrong with you, man?
5: Hold on. No, this brother Arthur, man. Listen, see, what I'm trying to do.
6: Man, I don't give a f*** if you brother Charles. Who the f*** is brother Arthur, man? I don't know you. And then you talking about the church. What kind of shit? This $1,000 at this church?
5: No, really, the church don't have nothing to do with this. It's me calling you to lend
6: you. Well, you calling me, sir.
5: I'm trying to be, if you allow me to be the surrogate father, I'll have her pregnant by the end of the week.
6: Man, you got me f***ed up. As soon as I see, I'm coming to Bible study Tuesday to see you. You show up at Bible study so I can see who the f*** you are.
5: Okay, bro.
6: Guaranteeing you want to have brother, my brother, wife. Man, what brother, kind of
5: okay,
6: is
5: brother,
6: this, man?
5: If you keep looking at it like that, how are we going to get past this so we can get you to this child, man?
6: I ain't going to get past this. You talking about having sex with my wife. Where your wife at? Brother, you ain't got no wife?
5: So I have a wife, brother Robert. What I'm trying to do is help you along with yours and getting this child conceived. That's what I'm trying to help.
6: Brother, you can't help me talking about having sex with my wife. You said on Uncle Doctor, I didn't think you was going that far with it. How the you get my phone number?
5: Well, you know, we have people listed at the church. We have all phone numbers listed.
6: He lists mine. And when I get that to you, I hope to see you because I'm going to punch you and
5: hey, look, man, why don't I speak to your wife when she comes to church this week and I'll see how
6: man,
5: she...
6: Man, don't say a thing to my wife.
5: Hold on, I'm just going to talk to her and see how she feels about maybe you know, using
6: man,
5: this particular...
6: No, you can't say... Man, don't even look in her direction. Brother, who are you? I need to see you myself.
5: Okay, what is all the anger, though, brother? What?
6: Man, you wouldn't be angry if you just sitting there telling me. Let's flip the script. I'm going to come have sex with your wife.
5: Okay.
6: You should get angry.
5: Okay, brother, I got one more thing I need to tell you. Are you ready for... Can I say this?
6: Man, you better hurry up before I hang up in your... Safe.
5: Okay, are you listening, Brother Robert?
6: I've been listening. I'm tired of listening.
5: This is Nephew Tommy from the Steve Harvey Morning Show. You just got pranked by your wife.
6: Man, what you say?
5: Hey.
6: Man,
5: hey,
6: Tommy, you can't be doing like that, man. I'm about to have a wreck come to change with everybody in there. Well, a minute ago, I was going to go straight punch Thomas in the mouth. Didn't look for you. What are you had, man, on that one, man? Ooh.
5: All right. Hey, one more thing, man. Tell me this. What is the baddest? I'm talking about the baddest radio show in the land.
6: 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Y'all wild over there, man.
7: Why?
8: Y'all better ask somebody up in here.
0: Crazy. Thank you, Tommy. That's crazy.
8: By Monday now. I'm telling you.
0: Coming up next, my strawberry letter, the subject, I love everything except that. We'll get into it, find out what that is right after this.
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13: Good morning from the CBS 17 newsroom. I'm Bill Young. One person dead after a crash in Cumberland County. It happened yesterday evening on Tabor Church Road near Fayetteville. Troopers say the car went off the road, hit a tree, and flipped. The driver was thrown partway out of the car and died. His or her name hasn't been released. A Fayetteville couple looking to unleash a new kind of hangout. They want to turn a former canine training facility into an indoor dog park with a bar. New rendering show plans for Max Mosley's indoor dog park and bar. It features separate play areas for dogs, a bar, TVs, Wi-Fi, and outdoor patio space too. 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
12: And now, a look at your weather.
14: Today will be partly cloudy and hot with a high of 98 and feeling like 101. A stray storm is possible. Tonight will be mostly clear with a low of 76. And Friday will be partly cloudy with a high of 99 and feeling like 106 with storms by late afternoon.
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4: Good morning from the CBS 17 newsroom. I'm Bill Young. One person dead after a crash in Cumberland County. It happened yesterday evening on Tabor Church Road near Fayetteville. Troopers say the car went off the road, hit a tree, and flipped. The driver was thrown partway out of the car and died. His or her name hasn't been released. A Fayetteville couple looking to unleash a new kind of hangout. They want to turn a former canine training facility into an indoor dog park with a bar. New rendering show plans for Max Mosley's indoor dog park and bar. It features separate play areas for dogs, a bar, TVs, Wi-Fi, and outdoor patio space too. Before construction can begin, engineers must review sprinkler and HVAC systems and secure city permits. Stay updated 24/7 with the CBS 17 News app. From the CBS 17 Newsroom, I'm Bill Young.
3: And now, a look at your weather.
5: Today will be partly cloudy and hot with a high of 98 and feeling like 101. A stray storm is possible. Tonight will be mostly clear with a low of 76. And Friday will be partly cloudy with a high of 99 and feeling like 106 with storms by late afternoon.
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17: A Better Life with Dr. Sanjay Gupta.
18: 20 years ago, the average attention span was about 2.5 minutes. Today, it's just 47 seconds. Pretty disconcerting. That's according to new research out of UC Irvine. But really, this isn't our fault, at least not entirely. We can blame technology and the world around us. Attention, it turns out, is not an unlimited resource. You only have so much of it to give. 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Try to knock out the more complicated stuff during that time. 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One expert said, even trying to visualize where you want to end your day with everything all wrapped up or with tons left to do, that can act as a real motivator. 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
20: It is time now for Junior and Sports Talk. What you got, Junior?
19: All right. Well, everybody, you know, Serena Williams is back. Did y'all see Serena? Serena is back, and she came back and won her doubles debut with her good partner there, Victoria. I want to say Mboko. Mboko is how you say it. Victoria Mboko is M. It's K M B O K O. I think
21: that sounds right.
22: Hey. You don't ask us that.
20: But that sounds good, Junior.
19: But I wanted to make sure I have her name right. She played with Serena. That's all. I just wanted to make sure I had her name right too. That's what sportscasters do.
22: You don't care? That's what sportscasters do.
23: You're supposed to do that beforehand.
22: Dog, you ain't no sportscaster.
20: He's doing the sports on our show.
19: I'm doing it for you right now.
22: Did you hear what Tommy just said? You supposed to get these names together before you come on the air. That's what sportscasters do.
19: That's not... Okay, moving on.
22: Now, your whole segment is about what you said and how you can't speak. That's what this is.
19: Moving on. Serena had been gone from tennis for 1,375 days. She is probably the greatest, and the greatest, and I mean the greatest tennis player of all time. I don't see anybody else taking that. The GOAT. Also, Angel Reese made her comeback in Chicago. Did y'all see Angel Reese ball out at the Atlanta Dream took on the Chicago Sky in her return back to Chicago? Girl had a double-double. All that talking, she came ball. 17 points, 17 rebounds. I think 17 is her number. Yeah, go ahead. I am proud of that. Now, did I do that right, Unc, since you criticized? Did I do that right?
20: Steve.
22: You sure you want to go this route right now?
19: Well, Unc, I just asked
23: you. I think you've been getting on Junior nerves. Junior about to say something.
19: I didn't say he getting on my nerves. Tommy, I just asked. Golly. Yeah, he just right. be instigating.
20: Uh-huh. You know it.
19: You can't play that one of these sports.
22: Really with Tommy. It ain't with me.
19: Yeah, you really can't. Tommy can't play tennis. You can't play basketball. You can't do neither
23: I
19: one of these.
23: I ain't to play no tennis. No.
19: You know, you can't run. You can't do a lot of things.
22: He can't run.
19: That's for sure.
23: Please.
19: Well, you can catch Serena again today. She will be back on the court
22: he
19: in
22: can't
19: London
22: catch
19: again.
22: Nobody.
19: He can't catch nothing. Mm. He can't catch.
20: This
19: he just can't even catch. How is Jordan even playing baseball with you? Every time he throw you, you just drop it.
23: Oh, you done brought my child into it.
20: He did. He did. Uh-huh.
19: What you mean?
20: Yeah. Who's taller than you, by the way?
23: You done brought my son into it.
19: Is these not facts?
23: Okay.
19: You mad these is facts?
23: Walk light now.
19: No. All these hair jokes, you don't
22: no,
19: like these.
22: Tell me you ain't got to walk light. He got some kids.
23: That's
22: now.
23: Your hair. That's your
22: he just
23: hair.
22: Got them, but he got some kids now.
20: All right, Junior. Junior.
19: You have to stand up.
1: Is Jordan taller than Tommy, though? That's
19: absolutely.
20: Yeah.
19: By mine.
23: Shut up, Carla.
20: All right.
19: By their last name, by mine.
20: Thank you, Junior. Coming up at the top of the hour, a woman on social media needs some advice. She says, I know something is wrong. We'll talk about it right after this.
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2: Good morning from the CBS 17 newsroom. I'm Bill Young. The Sampson County Sheriff's Office adding to a reward already offered by federal authorities after nearly a dozen possible gang-related shootings in two North Carolina counties, including one last month that killed a great-grandmother. Annie Jane Faison was an innocent bystander when she was shot and killed May 20th in Turkey, just north of I-95. Her daughters say Faison was asleep inside her house when someone fired into it, killing her. The ATF put up a $5,000 reward last week. Sampson County added $2,500 to it this week. The search is on this morning for the person Fayetteville police say shot a man as he was leaving a business last Tuesday on Murkison Road. Police say the two knew each other from a previous encounter. The victim's going to be okay. We have a picture of the suspect if you head to CBS17.com.
1: And now a look at your weather.
3: Today will be partly cloudy and hot with a high of 98 and feeling like 101. A stray storm is possible. Tonight will be mostly clear with a low of 76. And Friday will be partly cloudy with a high of 99 and feeling like 106 with storms by late afternoon.
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1: Good morning from the CBS 17 newsroom. I'm Bill Young. One person dead after a crash in Cumberland County. It happened yesterday evening on Tabor Church Road near Fayetteville. Troopers say the car went off the road, hit a tree, and flipped. The driver was thrown partway out of the car and died. His or her name hasn't been released. A Fayetteville couple looking to unleash a new kind of hangout. They want to turn a former canine training facility into an indoor dog park with a bar. New rendering show plans for Max Mosley's indoor dog park and bar. It features separate play areas for dogs, a bar, TVs, Wi-Fi, and outdoor patio space too. Before construction can begin, engineers must review sprinkler and HVAC systems and secure city permits. Stay updated 24/7 with the CBS 17 News app. From the CBS 17 Newsroom, I'm Bill Young.
0: And now, a look at your weather.
2: Today will be partly cloudy and hot with a high of 98 and feeling like 101. A stray storm is possible. Tonight will be mostly clear with a low of 76. And Friday will be partly cloudy with a high of 99 and feeling like 106 with storms by late afternoon.
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17: All right, guys, here we are. This is our last break of the day. The show is almost done. Thank you for listening. We appreciate it. Steve, give us some closing remarks, please.
18: Hey, you know what? This is for young people and old grown men, too. I want you all to think about this. You know, in light of the recent tragedy that happened at the track meet in Texas between this young African-American boy and his young white kid, where the whatever happened, however it happened, what ended up happening was this young black boy reached in his book bag and got a knife out and stabbed this white kid. Now, the tragedy in this is that this one young man is dead. He's gone, man. And over what? Over what? The other tragedy is this black boy who was 17 years old just got 35 years. He's ruined a great portion of his life. And over what? You know, look, I know we have this, this Second Amendment in this country that allows everybody to bear arms. I got that. And, you know, the gun laws in this country are loose. This wasn't even a gun law. This was a knife incident. But what I want to say to young people is, if you carry a weapon of any kind, I want you to understand that now that weapon becomes an option. So if you run up into any conflict, your conflict resolution skills are up only up to a certain point. I've always used my mouth to resolve matters. Even growing up, I never carried a weapon. Because, you know, at one point in time, it's going to come down to it, but we're going to throw these hands. If we couldn't resolve it, we was going to throw these hands. That's not the world we live in today. So what I want you young people out there is consider this. The option that you're carrying comes with consequences. Dire results. If this young man didn't have a knife in his book bag, we wouldn't even be having this conversation because this incident would have resolved itself some other way. Look, man. This is a tragedy on so many levels, but if you didn't have this knife, none of this happened. This stand your ground. It don't matter when you got to do time. this self-defense, it don't matter when you lose 35 years of your life. It don't matter when a young boy loses his life. Over what? I cannot think of anything that I've ever argued about with anybody, any conflict I've had with anybody, where the best results would be one of us to lose our life. But you know what? I removed the gun and the knife as an option. Because then guess what? Here, when you don't have a knife or a gun, here's what the options become. All right, man, my bad. I bet you better not push me again. Then he push you again. Then you swing on him. Eventually, all fights get broken up or stopped for some reason. That would have been it. Oh, hey, man, how about this one? All right, my bad, I'm out. And just walk away. Man, any one of them options would have been better. A fist fight, an embarrassment, they calling you chicken, you walked away. Any of them options would have been better, man, than this young boy losing his life. And now you finna sit at 17 in a prison cell for 35 years in the Texas Department of Corrections. This is heartbreaking all the way around the board. So what I'm saying to you is this. Whatever decision you make, I want you all to remember that all these decisions come with a consequence. These young boys that carry guns everywhere, it's a 14-year-old. Had a gun on him. At 14? Man, let me tell y'all something. The hood ain't that hard. You can say it is and you can make it up if you want to. Now, if you living in one of these gangbanger cultures, which is complete ignorance again, if you cripping in blood and then you out here, man, I got news for you, partner. You out here cripping in blood for no reason. Crips and Bloods don't even know why they banging. Ask them. They don't even know. This territory you fighting in, you ain't even homeowners in it. Yeah, man, this is so crazy what we doing, man. Now listen, all this happened to this young man who lost his life, and all this happened to this young man who's on trial, and now he's faced with what we got to deal with all our lives, an all-white jury. Now, how you think that's going to work out? An all-white jury. A 17-year-old black person kills a white person. 12 jury members of his peers, they picked all white. You don't stand a chance. Keep yourself out of these situations, young people. Stop carrying guns and knives and find another way to resolve conflicts. It is always good to walk away. Live to see another day. Man, what a tragic situation. Let's make better choices, y'all. Get in these kids' heads, fathers. Tell them. You don't need that. All right? Y'all have a great day today. Talk to God. He'd love to hear from you.
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1: Good morning from the CBS 17 newsroom. I'm Bill Young. The Sampson County Sheriff's Office adding to a reward already offered by federal authorities after nearly a dozen possible gang-related shootings in two North Carolina counties, including one last month that killed a great-grandmother. Annie Jane Faison was an innocent bystander when she was shot and killed May 20th in Turkey, just north of I-95. Her daughters say Faison was asleep inside her house when someone fired into it, killing her. The ATF put up a $5,000 reward last week. Sampson County added $2,500 to it this week. The search is on this morning for the person Fayetteville police say shot a man as he was leaving a business last Tuesday on Murkison Road. Police say the two knew each other from a previous encounter. The victim's going to be okay. We have a picture of the suspect if you head to CBS17.com.
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2: Today will be partly cloudy and hot with a high of 98 and feeling like 101. A stray storm is possible. Tonight will be mostly clear with a low of 76. And Friday will be partly cloudy with a high of 99 and feeling like 106 with storms by late afternoon.
13: And that's a look at your Fayetteville news and weather. 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

There's a line dance for the song So Into You. It is beautiful when you see it, but it's a tricky little thing. That's one you need to attempt to accomplish. Tamia, by the way, recently had a sold-out show in Africa. She got an honorary doctorate in music from Morris Brown College in 2023, and she is an advocate for those that are dealing with MS, just as she is. Tone Stiff with Fly on Magic 106.9.

0: October London. So nice, so nice. Back to your place. I've been watching Sisters, and that's what that song is making me think about, because it seems like Tyler Perry has a lot of the scenes at their homes, and one sister in particular in her bedroom with her Caucasian lover. They look good together, by the way. She reminds me of one of the Braxton sisters. But the show itself is just completely wild. Accomplished women making some very terrible decisions. And I know I'm late to the party. Sisters has probably been out for a minute, but I'm in the catch-up mode. Some of it really ridiculous, but once I start watching something, I try and see it through, because I'm steadily hoping for the best, if you will. Anyway, family, enough about me. On the way, we've got some more R&B for you as You Do What You Do today on Magic 106.9.
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0: Hey, it's Elise Stewart back to talk about my new spot, my new person, Dr. Joy, owner of Grays Creek Chiropractic and Wellness Center. 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

Chris Brown. We'll be talking about him in the Celebrity Spotlight today. There was two songs in question. Someone was like, yo, everybody don't got paid except for me. I'll tell you the outcome of that situation. Right now, it's St. Harrison with Bad on Fayetteville's Best Mix of R&B, Magic 106.9.

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Ooh!

0: Oakley Needs Love. That is his latest. My name's Elise Stewart. I'm Darrell Jr.'s mom. And I got to tell you, the more that I ride in the car with him, the more I started to think, do I need to go and take some more driving lessons? He is pointing out some things that I've since forgotten about. Or, you know, we have our own habits that may not necessarily be the law. Like when you come up to the stop sign, you actually stop there before creeping forward on that corner to get a better view. Most of us just roll right to the corner and continue with our business, right? Yeah, he pointed that out yesterday. That's why it's fresh on my mind. If I'm not mistaken, we do have a sweet deal involving a driving school right now on our station's webpage. 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

0: LL Cool J paying tribute to all the around the way girls. You know, I used to wear my big hoops. Do you think there's a age limit on how big and how long you can wear the hoops? I say not if you want to. As a matter of fact, I need me a pair right now because I don't have like some large ones. And I'm feeling like that's what I want to do. So perhaps a little trip to the mall is going to be in store for me today. As for you, whatever it is that you have planned, I'm so glad that you decided to allow us to be a part of your activities. Today, we've got you the mix at noon, and we'll take a look at that celebrity spotlight at 12:42 and 2:42, just in case you find that you're going to be very busy. Now you know when you deaf need to be by the radio for sure, okay? We've got you today. 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
0: Hey, it's Elise Stewart back to talk about my new spot, my new person, Dr. Joy, owner of Grays Creek Chiropractic and Wellness Center. 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

0: Bruno Mars still delivering that magic, his latest with Risk It All. I'm Elise Stewart. You know, we're counting down the days to Juneteenth celebrations. And if you keep it locked to the station, we'll start letting you know where it is that you need to be. Hope Mills, Fayetteville, and the surrounding area. Folks are going to be making it do what it needs to do. In particular, in Hope Mills at the Hive, we're going to be on site with Trev Truth. 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And we'll be talking about that really soon. So keep your ear to the radio. At 12 o'clock, we do what we do. 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
0: Hey, it's Elise Stewart back to talk about my new spot, my new person, Dr. Joy, owner of Grays Creek Chiropractic and Wellness Center. 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You can call her. 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

0: I saw a story yesterday, and I believe the story is originating out of the Georgia area. Some young folks, all under the age of 19, broke into this person's home. They were wearing masks. They are no longer here. The homeowner was armed and chose to protect their household. Now, with that said, quietly as it is kept, the Youth Protection Safety Ordinance has ended here in our area. That happened on May 27th. They say there is chatter with the city council. They've given a loose, yeah, we are looking at reinstating this ordinance. How are you feeling about it? And for those that don't know, anyone 16 years of age and younger, you don't need to be out on them streets between 11 p.m. and 6 a.m. I didn't hear a lot about this curfew while it was active. I didn't hear about the city picking up a lot of young people that were breaking this curfew. I didn't hear about anybody being taken in. I didn't hear about any parents getting upset. So should we continue with it? Would that make you happy? Do you think it's needed? I say yeah. I saw a portion of a report saying that crimes involving teenagers was down by 50%. Now, I don't know where it was, you know, to compare this and say, yes, this is a great success or not. But at the end of the day, our young folks don't need to be out on the streets at night if they ain't coming to and from a job or just some real reason. Why are they just hanging out? There's nothing out there after hours without parental supervision anyway. Y'all want to talk? 910-864-1069. You can text me or you can call, especially if you're a parent or a guardian that feel like, oh, your child's rights are being infringed upon. We want to know why you feel that way. Talk to us. You want your babies out on the street in the middle of the night? Call me and tell me why, if it ain't for a job or something constructive. Okay? Let's get to it.
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if the celebrities are up to something, meaning they done it, did it, or thinking about doing it, there's a good chance we'll talk about it inside of the Celebrity Spotlight. 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This is Victoria Monet.

part two in the 2 o'clock hour. Drusadora, the Real Housewives of Atlanta. We've talked about her a lot. Her estranged husband, Ralph Pittman, wanted her out of the house. The court said, we agree. She got to be out by the end of May. Her older child with another from another relationship was to go as well. She said that would leave her in a homeless situation. Now, none of that makes any sense to me considering the amount of money that she earns. She earns enough, so much so that she's going to be paying Ralph Pittman child support for the two children they have together. As for her salary, in the year 2024, I think she brought in about $380,000 from her LLC, some $352,000 in 2023. And then there's some additional earnings from other work, like $83,000, that amount. So long story short, she has to pay him child support and eventually move out the house. I don't know what that date is. Chris Brown was in a lawsuit situation with a lyricist or a writer of songs. They have reached a settlement over the claims.

0: something that went down. And then this person says everybody went on to make money. They didn't get anything, no royalties, no nothing. So that's why they filed the lawsuit. By the way, Sensational hit number one on the charts. I want to say Mona Lisa peaked at number eight. They have reached a settlement. We don't know what the breakdown is, but boom, there it is. The lawsuit against Sean Kingston is still in place, but I don't know how this is going to work because he's in prison for trying to steal from other folks. Deion Sanders has revealed he is cancer-free. He went on the Good Morning America show. He says he is prepared and fully able right now to go into the 2026 football season as the head coach of Colorado. He was battling bladder cancer. A part of his statement was, "I got my health back. I've got my swag back." He says early detection is what played a critical factor in his recovery. I'm so happy for him. All right, family, more R&B is coming up. We're going to take care of you, including the sounds of Janet Jackson, some Gerald Levert, and Tevin Campbell, too.
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9: A better life with Dr. Sanjay Gupta.
10: Breast cancer is the most common cancer among women in the world. And according to a new study out of the University of Washington School of Medicine, an estimated 3.5 million cases a year are expected by 2050. Now, the good news is we've gotten so much better at screening, earlier detection, and cutting-edge treatments in many countries, including here in the United States. But even here in America, Black women have a death rate from breast cancer that is 40% higher than white women, a disparity that exists despite our world-class treatment infrastructure. So what can you do to lower your risk? Eat less red meat? Try your best to manage your blood sugar and your weight? Exercise is really important. Cut back on drinking, quit smoking. And remember this, you should start getting mammograms. At what age? 40. That's when you should start. I'm Dr. Sanjay Gupta, helping you live a better life.
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with you forever. After Gerald Levert's untimely death, there was a book released. There was also a new album, I Want to Say My Songs. If you didn't know it, he does have three children. One of them, one of his daughters, is out there doing music, and she is performing. The son, he has pretty much kept like a low key vibe, so we don't know too much about him, but at least the legacy is continuing through his offspring, in particular the daughter Cameron, who again is doing music. Let's get into this Money Long with Make Me Forget. 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

0: That's that new from PJ Morton. You know, what's making the headlines today? Let us travel down to DeRider, Louisiana. There's a former mayor by the name of Misty Roberts. Misty is a bad girl, okay? She's about to do 90 days in jail for the sexual assault of a 16-year-old boy. She did address the court in terms of the family being there. She apologized for taking time that cannot be recovered. She is also the mom of a teenage boy, and she destroyed his high school time because, you know, everyone is talking about this situation. Now, Misty Roberts, the sex offender, must register as such and pay $5,000 in fines, and she'll also have to undergo a regular drug screenings and so forth, and get psychotherapy and psychology, all this. They got like some mental stuff she has to go through. This is terrible, but I think 90 days is too light. I feel like if it were in reverse, it were a blonde-haired man that was with a young teenage girl that was 16 versus this blonde-headed woman destroying the life of a 16-year-old male child, it just would have been different. I feel like there's a double standard there. A sex offender should be treated as they are, no matter what their gender is. Does that make sense? Because I know I would be hot, for real. How old is Misty, by the way? Did they say that? 44 years old. Plenty of men running around there, and she's the mayor. She had access to a whole bunch of people. Let's just keep it real. All right, y'all, the bottom of the hour, today's praise break on Magic 106.9.
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5: A better life with Dr. Sanjay Gupta.
17: Breast cancer is the most common cancer among women in the world. And according to a new study out of the University of Washington School of Medicine, an estimated 3.5 million cases a year are expected by 2050. Now, the good news is we've gotten so much better at screening, earlier detection, and cutting-edge treatments in many countries, including here in the United States. But even here in America, black women have a death rate from breast cancer that is 40% higher than white women, a disparity that exists despite our world-class treatment infrastructure. So what can you do to lower your risk? 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And remember this, you should start getting mammograms. At what age? 40. 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I'm Dr. Sanjay Gupta, helping you live a better life.
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You know, they say everyone has a story. Well, I met someone and I'm hoping to be instrumental in telling his story. We're going to talk about it in two songs. All right, this is someone you've probably seen on the streets of Fairville. Everybody's been talking about him, so hang tight. Alicia Keys on Magic 106.9.

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1: This is a love that withstands time, space, and matter forever. Forever's a mighty long time. Here we are decades later. The sentiment is still the same. Listen.

0: Yes. Raheem Devine still giving you that pressure, baby. I like that. So, Elise Stewart is my name. I'm a radio host. I am a mom. I'm Darrell Jr.'s mom. And I'm someone that cares about folks in my community, as do you. So I had the opportunity to meet the guy that you perhaps have seen on social media balancing a grocery cart. He can literally balance a full-size ladder on his head. And I'm like, how does a person know they can even do that? I had the opportunity to talk with him. I now have an answer, and I know why he started doing it even more so. But I want to say this. I just want to give you a little drop on something that I'm going to be sharing to social media. During my conversation, I said to Richard, the balancing man, I said, if there could be change in your life, what would that be? A part of his answer was to just be on a better page, to be in his own home. And I did ask him, was there anything that was challenging his journey, challenging for him? And he was honest. He said, alcohol. And I asked him another question, and he gave me an honest answer. And I'm hoping once I put it out there, others will be able to help me help Richard realize some of the goals that he has for himself. Ain't life good? Everybody has a story. Sometimes we just have to stop down and take a listen to what it is. In the meantime, go ahead and follow me on Elise Stewart. I'm going to get that footage up before the close of the day. A-L-Y-S-S-E. I'm in all the places that you are. All right, family. So coming up, more R&B, of course. We're going to do some Bobby Brown, some Brent Fires, and another look at your celebrity spotlight on Magic 106.9.
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9: Making sure your kids get enough sleep. It's one of the most important things you can do for them as a parent, and yet it's often overlooked. Not only does sleep in the early years set the stage for mental and physical health, it also creates the foundation for how one sleeps later in life. That's according to the National Sleep Foundation. Now, that organization recommends 14 to 17 hours a night for newborns, 12 to 15 for infants, 11 to 14 for toddlers, 10 to 13 for preschoolers, and 9 to 11 for school-aged children. When it's age appropriate, start by talking to your kids about why sleep is important. It helps their body grow, helps their brains learn, helps their mood stay steady. Don't underestimate the importance of a routine. You can even narrate what you're doing step by step to help them along the way. I'm Dr. Sanjay Gupta, helping you live a better life.
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1: My name's not pronounced Denzel. It's pronounced Denzel. My father's Denzel Hayes Washington Sr. My mother would say, Denzel, we both show up. She said, from now on, you're Denzel.
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Perhaps you are still enjoying your lunch. 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

0: Kayla Briani, all new on Fayetteville's Best Mix of R&B. I'm Elise Stewart, and this is this.
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0: Apparently, get the mic right, Drew Sidor of The Real Housewives of Atlanta has a lot of cash, okay? And that is why she has been ordered to pay child support for the two children she shares with her, I want to say her estranged husband, because I'm not sure if the divorce is final yet, Ralph Pittman. And the reason that she lost custody anyway is because the kids weren't always checking into school the way that they needed to. I saw one source that said just over $2,000 a month. I don't know if that part is true, but they are saying she's up to earning like $26,000 per episode on The Real Housewives of Atlanta. Can somebody star that reality show in Fayetteville? I'll get up on there and tell my business for $26,000 per episode. And I got the juice, baby. And then that along with her LLCs and other businesses, we're talking well over $400,000 her pulling in money. Girlfriend got it going on. Lil Boosie is in the headlines again. He always has an opinion on something. Now he's talking about ASAP Rocky. There are some images that have surfaced online with him allegedly performing while wearing a thong on stage. Lil Boosie calls it sick, and he says it's going too far. And he says his concern is that this will create a situation with the younger generation. He fears that men wearing thongs could be a new trend, in essence. My thing is, if someone wants to wear a thong, it's not trend inspired if that ain't already where they are. Speaking of a man or whatever you think may not be female appropriate, let people be. All I can say is mind your business. So yeah, he's gonna get some backlash on this one. Why would it bother me? You know, what kind of draw somebody had on, right? Or am I wrong? Anyway, family, we are also talking about a jury that has sided with the estate of Star Trek icon Nichelle Nicholas. Now, the estate has been awarded $13 million in a wrongful death verdict. What happened? She went to a New Mexico hospital. She was in cardiac distress, and given her age, you would have thought that would have been one of the first things that they check. No, they said, take her down there to the observation unit. And that is where they left her. Then they released her the following day, and within hours of returning home, one of our icons had transitioned. So the jury said, y'all did wrong by her, so you are going to pay up. That's a sad story, and she was most deaf, a beautiful woman, one that we admired on the TV screen, and even in her older years, her beauty, that all gray hair, she was still the one. She was still a baddie, as they say. Listen, my name's Elise Stewart. I'm out until tomorrow at 10 a.m., God willing, as my grandmother Sarah used to say. I'll see you. Peace.
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12: If you are struggling with substance abuse, alcohol, pills, whatever it may be, First of all, it's nothing to be ashamed of. We know addiction is a brain disease, and we also know getting into recovery can be tough. Also, in case this helps, I want to tell you about a new study out of Harvard School of Public Health, which found that spiritual belief, the idea of a steady religious practice, had a protective effect from addiction. Experts we talked to told us there were probably a few reasons why this might be the case. Number one, excessive drug and alcohol use would not be the norm in a religious community, and people want to fit in. Two, a belief in a higher power provides people with hope and solace, great foils for addiction. And three, and I think there's some merit to this, regular attendance in a faith community also provides connection. Just like in AA, camaraderie and social support is often what you need. I'm Dr. Sanjay Gupta, helping you live a better life.
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0: right, boy? 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